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3: Partly cloudy with cool northwest winds becoming light, a low of 11. Mainly cloudy Saturday, 60% chance of showers with a risk of a thunderstorm in the afternoon, high of 24, humid exit 26. And the first day of summer on Sunday, a mix of sun and clouds expected, high of 23.
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5: Partly cloudy with cool northwest winds becoming light, a low of 11. Mainly cloudy Saturday, 60% chance of showers with a risk of a thunderstorm in the afternoon, high of 24, humid exit 26. And the first day of summer on Sunday, a mix of sun and clouds expected, high of 23.
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I was distracted and in traffic. 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

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Right.

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0: partly cloudy with cool northwest winds becoming light, a low of 11. Mainly cloudy Saturday, 60% chance of showers with a risk of a thunderstorm in the afternoon, high of 24, humid exit 26. And the first day of summer on Sunday, a mix of sun and clouds expected, high of 23.
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1: Partly cloudy with cool northwest winds becoming light, a low of 11. Mainly cloudy Saturday, 60% chance of showers with a risk of a thunderstorm in the afternoon, high of 24, humid exit 26. And the first day of summer on Sunday, a mix of sun and clouds expected, high of 23.
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0: partly cloudy with cool northwest winds becoming light, a low of 11. Mainly cloudy Saturday, 60% chance of showers with a risk of a thunderstorm in the afternoon, high of 24, humid exit 26. And the first day of summer on Sunday, a mix of sun and clouds expected, high of 23.
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1: Partly cloudy with cool northwest winds becoming light, a low of 11. Mainly cloudy Saturday, 60% chance of showers with a risk of a thunderstorm in the afternoon, high of 24, humid exit 26. And the first day of summer on Sunday, a mix of sun and clouds expected, high of 23.
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0: partly cloudy with cool northwest winds becoming light, a low of 11. Mainly cloudy Saturday, 60% chance of showers with a risk of a thunderstorm in the afternoon, high of 24, humid exit 26. And the first day of summer on Sunday, a mix of sun and clouds expected, high of 23.
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1: Partly cloudy with cool northwest winds becoming light, a low of 11. Mainly cloudy Saturday, 60% chance of showers with a risk of a thunderstorm in the afternoon, high of 24, humid exit 26. And the first day of summer on Sunday, a mix of sun and clouds expected, high of 23.
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0: partly cloudy with cool northwest winds becoming light, a low of 11. Mainly cloudy Saturday, 60% chance of showers with a risk of a thunderstorm in the afternoon, high of 24, humid exit 26. And the first day of summer on Sunday, a mix of sun and clouds expected, high of 23.
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1: Partly cloudy with cool northwest winds becoming light, a low of 11. Mainly cloudy Saturday, 60% chance of showers with a risk of a thunderstorm in the afternoon, high of 24, humidex at 26. And the first day of summer on Sunday, a mix of sun and clouds expected, high of 23.
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0: partly cloudy with cool northwest winds becoming light, a low of 11. Mainly cloudy Saturday, 60% chance of showers with a risk of a thunderstorm in the afternoon, high of 24, humid exit 26. And the first day of summer on Sunday, a mix of sun and clouds expected, high of 23.
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1: Partly cloudy with cool northwest winds becoming light, a low of 11. Mainly cloudy Saturday, 60% chance of showers with a risk of a thunderstorm in the afternoon, high of 24, humid exit 26. And the first day of summer on Sunday, a mix of sun and clouds expected, high of 23.
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2: Mainly cloudy today, with a chance for rain and thunderstorms this afternoon and a high of 24. Tonight, partly cloudy with a 30% chance for showers and a low of 11. Sunday, a mix of sun and cloud with a high of 24. The UV index is expected to be quite high, going down to a low of 14 with a 70% chance for showers overnight. Monday, periods of rain expected with a high of 21, falling to a cloudy low of 14 in the evening.

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12: Mainly cloudy today with a chance for rain and thunderstorms this afternoon and a high of 24. Tonight, partly cloudy with a 30% chance for showers and a low of 11. Sunday, a mix of sun and cloud with a high of 24. The UV index is expected to be quite high, going down to a low of 14 with a 70% chance for showers overnight. Monday, periods of rain expected with a high of 21, falling to a cloudy low of 14 in the evening.
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17: Damage is estimated at $650,000 in a house fire in Brook Alvinston. Over 130 pounds of cocaine was seized at the Blue Water Bridge. Human remains were found during construction on Lakeshore Road in Sarnia, and Ribfest kicked off at Centennial Park.
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0: With an update from SarniaNewsToday.ca, I'm Jess Monday. Punk Rock Picnic is being held in Sarnia again. It did stop because of the pandemic, but it'll be held today at Canaterra Park Bandshell from 3 p.m. until 9 p.m. Co-organizer Desiree Percival says they have six bands from southwestern Ontario lined up.
1: They're all over the map. We have some thrash, we have some punk. Actually, we have a cover band. They're kind of fun. And they take your classic 50s and 60s songs and make them a little bit faster to dance to.
0: There will also be food vendors. Ticket details can be found on our website. Proceeds will support Ryan's House. Two grade six students at Cathcart Public School have teamed up to host another charitable garage sale this weekend. Brooke Rieger and Amisha Duggle held their first fundraising initiative together in 2022. Amisha's mother, Parveen, said the full-day event has taken over their whole street in the past.
2: We have snacks, we have drinks, and then every single penny goes to Inn of the Good Shepherd.
0: The sale is being held at 1777 Moldon Road in Sarnia from 8:30 this morning to 4:30 this afternoon. At the FIFA World Cup, Brazil won 3-0 against Haiti on Friday. Morocco beat Scotland with just 1 point. In Major League Baseball, the Chicago Cubs beat the Blue Jays 16-2, and the Tigers beat the White Sox 4-3. In the WNBA, Toronto beat Connecticut 101-97. Mainly cloudy today with a chance for rain and thunderstorms this afternoon and a high of 24. Tonight, partly cloudy with a 30% chance for showers and a low of 11. Sunday, a mix of sun and clouds with a high of 24 going down to a low of 14 with a 70% chance for showers overnight. Monday, periods of rain expected with a high of 21 falling to a cloudy low of 14 in the evening. It's currently 15 Celsius, 59 Fahrenheit. I'm Jess Monday.
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2: Mainly cloudy today, with a chance for rain and thunderstorms this afternoon and a high of 24. Tonight, partly cloudy with a 30% chance for showers and a low of 11. Sunday, a mix of sun and cloud with a high of 24. The UV index is expected to be quite high, going down to a low of 14 with a 70% chance for showers overnight. Monday, periods of rain expected with a high of 21, falling to a cloudy low of 14 in the evening.
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3: Mainly cloudy today with a chance for rain and thunderstorms this afternoon and a high of 24. Tonight, partly cloudy with a 30% chance for showers and a low of 11. Sunday, a mix of sun and cloud with a high of 24. The UV index is expected to be quite high, going down to a low of 14 with a 70% chance for showers overnight. Monday, periods of rain expected with a high of 21. Falling to a cloudy low of 14 in the evening.
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0: With an update from SarniaNewsToday.ca, I'm Jess Monday. Punk Rock Picnic is being held in Sarnia again. It did stop because of the pandemic, but it'll be held today at Canaterra Park Bandshell from 3 p.m. until 9 p.m. Co-organizer Desiree Percival says they have six bands from southwestern Ontario lined up.
1: They're all over the map. We have some thrash, we have some punk. Actually, we have a cover band. They're kind of fun. And they take your classic 50s and 60s songs and make them a little bit faster to dance to.
0: There will also be food vendors. Ticket details can be found on our website. Proceeds will support Ryan's House. Two grade 6 students at Cathcart Public School have teamed up to host another charitable garage sale this weekend. Brooke Rieger and Amisha Duggle held their first fundraising initiative together in 2022. Amisha's mother, Parveen, said the full-day event has taken over their whole street in the past.
2: We have snacks, we have drinks, and then every single penny goes to Inn of the Good Shepherd.
0: The sale is being held at 1777 Moldin Road in Sarnia from 8:30 this morning to 4:30 this afternoon. At the FIFA World Cup, Brazil won 3-0 against Haiti on Friday. Morocco beat Scotland with just 1 point. In Major League Baseball, the Chicago Cubs beat the Blue Jays 16-2, and the Tigers beat the White Sox 4-3. In the WNBA, Toronto beat Connecticut 101-97. Mainly cloudy today with a chance for rain and thunderstorms this afternoon and a high of 24. Tonight, partly cloudy with a 30% chance for showers and a low of 11. Sunday, a mix of sun and clouds with a high of 24 going down to a low of 14 with a 70% chance for showers overnight. Monday, periods of rain expected with a high of 21 falling to a cloudy low of 14 in the evening. It's currently 15 Celsius, 59 Fahrenheit. I'm Jess Monday.
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Petrolia is the place to be this morning with Lambton County Libraries. We are kicking off the Full Steam Ahead Summer Reading Challenge. It's the launch party, 9:30 till noon at Victoria Park. We cannot wait to see here. More details on the way right now. A little Dracula on the Fox.

Summer's here! Summer is just a few days away. We're getting ready with a Summer Songs Weekend on 99.9 The Fox. 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

0: Rhea May, 99.9 The Fox, and happy Saturday morning. And the morning is looking quite lovely out here in Petrolia. Why are you in Petrolia, Sarah, you might be asking? Well, because it's very exciting with Lambton County Library. It is their full steam ahead summer reading challenge launch party. So that sounds like we're going to have a party. It gets underway at 9:30. Everyone is invited. We'll tell you what's happening at the party. But it is a party with a purpose. Let me tell you that, because we are kicking off, yes, the Summer Reading Challenge. And with me from Lambton County Library is Venetia to tell us more about that.
1: Yes. So our Summer Reading Challenge is meant to be a lot of fun. It's meant to engage kids over the summer. But there's a very specific reason for that. We know that when kids leave school in the summer, if they don't do anything to engage those minds in the summer months, they arrive back at school in September having lost some of their learning and some of their literacy skills. So the Summer Reading Challenge is meant to kind of help prevent that learning loss. They call it the summer slide. So we want to get kids registered for our Summer Reading Challenge today, get them plugged into reading and other STEM-related activities. So hopefully we can mitigate those losses. But have fun while we do it.
0: Exactly. And so you get registered and then you start reading, and then there's different ways to kind of win prizes and great incentives too.
1: Yes. So kids and teens can win book prizes for reaching reading milestones. They can win up to 3 book prizes total, which is amazing. But everyone who's actively logging their reading also gets entered into prize draws each week. We've got weekly prizes that they can win for logging reading. And then in addition to the reading, we've got activity badges asking them to do different STEM-related activities on their own.
0: That's fun.
1: When they report that they've done that, they also get entered into prize draws for other prizes. And then at the very end of the summer, kids, teens, adults, we have completion prize draws for everyone who completes the challenge, and there's an amazing prize pack for that.
0: Yeah, and that's the adults get to play along too with the summer reading challenge. It's good for the whole family to be reading.
1: It is.
0: And today's a great day to come talk to the staff from Lambton County Library, learn more, and get registered. You could do it right here
1: at
0: Victoria Park in Petrolia, by the way. You can also do it at your local library.
1: Any library in Lambton County is registering people today. Everybody has registration kits. We also have fun summer science kits that you can pick up when you register for kids and teens as well, with a cool art activity in there.
0: Oh, my goodness.
1: It's amazing.
0: There's so much. Okay. So you heard Venetia with that. You heard me say there's a party. Inflatables, a whole bunch going on. We'll talk about that on the way. And it looks like the weather's going to hold for us here in Petrolia this morning. So make plans to bring the whole family out to Victoria Park in Petrolia with Lambton County Library and the Fox.
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0: Serena Reiner, 99.9 The Fox, live from Victoria Park in Petrolia today with Lambton County Library. The library is so cool because not only, yes, can they take you everywhere and around the world through books, but they also have so many fantastic programs, special days, all sorts of things to keep families engaged all year long. And this summer is a big one with their Summer Reading Challenge. It's called Full Steam Ahead, and the launch party for it is today in Petrolia at Victoria Park. Starts at 9:30. The inflatables are currently being inflated, and it goes till 12:30. So come on out this morning. There's lots of fun with the face painting, glitter tattoos. Miss T, the bubble queen, will be here. Oil Heritage Museum is here as well. The Oil Museum of Canada, I mean. And lots going on. So bring the whole family out. And while you're here having fun, you can learn about the Summer Reading Challenge for kids and teens, by the way, and adults too. You can get registered right here. 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

0: Zeta 99.9 The Fox. On your Saturday morning, it's Sarah with you. Gray skies right now. It doesn't look like rain's going to happen until later on this afternoon. So that means coming out to Petrolia with the kids to learn more about the Lambton County Library Summer Reading Challenge. It's perfect. And it's not too hot. It's not too windy. We got inflatables. We've got all sorts of demonstrations, interactive activities for the kids. And it's all about getting registered for the Summer Reading Challenge. And it's really basic. You can sign up right here today in Victoria Park in Petrolia. You can also go online to lclibrary.ca, or you can find out more at your local Lambton County Library location. But the basic idea is that you get everyone reading. Kids, teens, and even you, mom and dad. And then you can also complete STEAM activities to earn badges, and you can win prizes. It's just a lot of fun and a great way to stay engaged throughout the summer for everyone. In fact, they have lots of different events throughout the summer as well. Coming up July 4th, Catch a Mouse with Simple Machines. I believe that's happening at the Oil Museum. There's a stargazing party in August. There's veggie car creation. So really neat ways to have fun this summer with the kids and keep their minds engaged. Yes. So come and find out more here today. Once again, the party, the launch party for the Summer Reading Challenge is today from 9:30 till 12:30, Victoria Park, Petrolia, and everyone is invited.
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0: With an update from sarnianewstoday.ca, I'm Jess Monday. Several bands from southwestern Ontario are scheduled to play at the Canaterra Park Band Shell as a part of a fundraiser for Ryan's House. Punk Rock Picnic is held today from 3 p.m. until 9 p.m. Co-organizer Desiree Percival says in the past they've seen 150 to 200 people and the charity of choice changes.
1: There's tons of places we've done before, but Ryan's House is near and dear to us, so we're doing that one this year. We think it's a great place.
0: The local event stopped running because of the pandemic, and Percival says there seems to be a lot of excitement now that it's returning. Lambton County Library's annual Summer Reading Challenge launches today. There's a free kickoff party at Petrolia's Victoria Park from 9:30 this morning to 12:30. This year's theme, Full Steam Ahead, celebrates science, technology, engineering, art, and math with themed activities and programs. To sign up for the challenge, visit Lambton County Library's website or register through Beanstack. Details can be found on our website. The 8th Annual Dog Festival, held in support of the Sarnia and District Humane Society, is being held today. It goes from 10 a.m. to 3 p.m. at the Fox and Hound Canine Retreat in Brights Grove. There will be food and drink vendors, demonstrations, and a dog splash pad. Admission is $10 per person. Dogs and kids under 12 are free. You are asked to bring cash and a leash for your dog. At the FIFA World Cup, Brazil won 3-0 against Haiti on Friday, and Morocco beat Scotland with just 1 point. In Major League Baseball, the Chicago Cubs beat the Blue Jays a whopping 16-2, and the Tigers beat the Chicago White Sox 4-3. In the WNBA, Toronto beat Connecticut 101-97. Mainly cloudy today, with a chance for rain and thunderstorms this afternoon, with a high of 24. Tonight, partly cloudy, with a 30% chance for showers at a low of 11. Sunday, a mix of sun and cloud, with a high of 24. Going down to a low of 14 with a 70% chance for showers overnight. Monday, periods of rain is expected with a high of 21, falling to a cloudy low of 14 in the evening. It's currently 16 Celsius, 61 Fahrenheit. I'm Jess Monday.
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espresso. I'll take two shots of espresso this morning. Sabrina Carpenter, 99.9 at the Fox. And Petrolia is the place to be today. Of course, they have their Saturday morning farmers market underway. They've got a Petrolia Lions Lobster Fest tonight. Still time to get in on that, actually. If you can contact Petrolia Lions, they've got an early serving and a late serving. Delicious 1.5-pound lobsters. Come on. And then come on out this morning to Petrolia, too. That's why I'm here. LC Libraries are kicking off their summer reading challenge. I've got more details coming up right now. It's Alex Warren, Fever Dream on 99.9 The Fox.

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0: Frank Walker with Nate Smith, 99.9 The Fox. All we're missing is you here at Victoria Park in Petrolia. It is the Summer Reading Challenge kickoff with Lambton County Library, and they're having a full steam ahead launch party. So we're talking about getting the kids engaged this summer, keeping them reading for preventing that summer slide, as they call it, and keeping them really engaged. In fact, I am looking at the program guide from Lambton County Library. You can pick one up here when you are at the park here today. And it is just jam-packed with fantastic different events right through the summer for kids, for teens, for adults too. Have you always wanted to learn how to make sourdough? You can do that with LC Library this summer. Really a lot going on, too much to be able to tell you all about it here. So why not come here to Victoria Park today in Petrolia? It goes until 12:30 this afternoon, and really get that great information you need to be a part of this awesome summer reading challenge and a chance to have some fun with the kids. We've got some inflatables here. We have the Oil Museum of Canada. We've got a bunch of different setups. We've got bubbles and face painting and all that good stuff. And everyone is invited, absolutely free to come on out. And of course, you have your library card, yeah? Even Louie, who loves Lambton, has a library card. And that really does open so many doors for your whole entire family to engage, have fun, learn all of the great things that come with your local library. And if you can't come and get signed up for the Summer Reading Challenge today, that's okay. You can do it through your local library or find out more online at lclibrary.ca.
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9: Mainly cloudy today, with a chance for rain and thunderstorms this afternoon and a high of 24. Tonight, partly cloudy with a 30% chance for showers and a low of 11. Sunday, a mix of sun and cloud with a high of 24. The UV index is expected to be quite high, going down to a low of 14 with a 70% chance for showers overnight. Monday, periods of rain expected with a high of 21, falling to a cloudy low of 14 in the evening.
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0: Magic. No Way No. 99.9 The Fox. And Yes Way Yes. Today is the day to get a lot of stuff done in Lambton County. There is so much happening as per usual. Hopefully you're going to get out and enjoy some of it. And the good thing is you can kind of fit it all in if you need to. If you want to do it all, you can. Like with the Petrolia Victoria Park situation I'm at right now with Lambton County Library. It is fun for the kids, fun for the family to learn about their summer reading challenge, bounce around in some inflatables, blow some bubbles, get your face paint and all that good stuff. And then you can move on to, we've got that dog festival going on, we've got Rib Fest going on, the list goes on. You can kind of fit it all in throughout the weekend. You can do it. But what you really don't want to miss out on is keeping the kids engaged all summer long, not just little ones, teenagers as well. They really have something for everyone when it comes to the summer reading challenge. And it's not just about reading books, although that's really good too, but it is all sorts of different events, pages and pages, a full calendar, a full summer of fun things to do. And guess what? You're going to learn at the same time, which is pretty sweet. Even adults can take part in the Summer Reading Challenge. And the Full Steam Ahead launch party is not just about inflatables, but we've got the STEAM activities as well. So bring everyone out absolutely free to come and enjoy and learn. And we cannot wait to see. Here it goes until 12:30 today. But if you just can't make it out this morning, you can still get yourself all registered for the Summer Reading Challenge, lclibrary.ca. or pop into your local Lambton County Library.
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0: Music. 99.9 The Fox. How you doing on this Saturday morning? The sun is now shining out here in Petrolia. We've got a lot of sun and a lot of cloud mixed in throughout the day today. We did see a little bit of rain here, a little bit of rain in Sarnia. And I think we could see some thunderstorms this afternoon. That is in the forecast. But beyond that, it is a beautiful morning here in Lambton County. I am in Petrolia at Victoria Park, and it is a very fun family event with Lambton County Libraries. It is their full steam ahead summer reading challenge kickoff party. And that means inflatables and bubbles and, what else? Face painting, glitter tattoos, all sorts of fun stuff for the kids and great stuff to learn about when it comes to the Summer Reading Challenge. This Summer Reading Challenge isn't just for little kids. It is also for teenagers and for us adults as well. So if you can't make it out today to pick up and get registered right here on site, yes, you could do that. But if you can't make it out today, you still want to be a part of this because it isn't just about reading, which is super fun and I love it. And I really hope everybody does as well. But it's also about STEAM activities, and they have a bunch loaded up right through the summer, all summer long, for kids, for teenagers, for adults as well. So don't miss out on your chance to be a part of this fun, and it's fun and learning all at the same time. You gotta love that. The bubble show is getting underway here in Petrolia. Come and see us today at Victoria Park. The party continues until 12:30, but if you just can't make it today, don't miss out on the Summer Reading Challenge, lclibrary.ca, or pop into your local Lambton County Library.
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0: With an update from sarnianewstoday.ca, I'm Jess Monday. Several bands from southwestern Ontario are scheduled to play at the Canaterra Park Band Shell as a part of a fundraiser for Ryan's House. Punk Rock Picnic is held today from 3 p.m. until 9 p.m. Co-organizer Desiree Percival says in the past they've seen 150 to 200 people and the charity of choice changes.
1: There's tons of places we've done before, but Ryan's House is near and dear to us, so we're doing that one this year. We think it's a great place.
0: The local event stopped running because of the pandemic, and Percival says there seems to be a lot of excitement now that it's returning. Lambton County Library's annual Summer Reading Challenge launches today. There's a free kickoff party at Petrolia's Victoria Park from 9:30 this morning to 12:30. This year's theme, Full Steam Ahead, celebrates science, technology, engineering, art, and math with themed activities and programs. To sign up for the challenge, visit Lambton County Library's website or register through Beanstack. Details can be found on our website. The 8th Annual Dog Festival, held in support of the Sarnia and District Humane Society, is being held today. It goes from 10 a.m. to 3 p.m. at the Fox and Hound Canine Retreat in Brights Grove. There will be food and drink vendors, demonstrations, and a dog splash pad. Admission is $10 per person. Dogs and kids under 12 are free. You are asked to bring cash and a leash for your dog. At the FIFA World Cup, Brazil won 3-0 against Haiti on Friday, and Morocco beat Scotland with just 1 point. In Major League Baseball, the Chicago Cubs beat the Blue Jays a whopping 16-2, and the Tigers beat the Chicago White Sox 4-3. In the WNBA, Toronto beat Connecticut 101-97. Mainly cloudy today with a chance for rain and thunderstorms this afternoon with a high of 24. Tonight, partly cloudy with a 30% chance for showers and a low of 11. Sunday, a mix of sun and cloud with a high of 24, going down to a low of 14 with a 70% chance for showers overnight. Monday, periods of rain is expected with a high of 21, falling to a cloudy low of 14 in the evening. It's currently 16 Celsius, 61 Fahrenheit. I'm Jess Monday.
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Happy Saturday morning, everybody. Lots going on, including the Lambton County Library Summer Challenge kickoff party and the Omgenong Powwow as well. We'll check in with Hillary. She's live from there coming up in just a few minutes' time. Now let's get back to the music. A little Bruno Mars on the Fox.

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0: It is a beautiful day here in Petrolia at Victoria Park with Lambton County Library. The sun is out. We do have some clouds mixing in, and there is a chance we could see some showers or thunderstorms this afternoon. But overall, we'll take it on this Father's Day weekend. Lots going on in Sarnia Lambton for sure, including the Summer Reading Challenge kickoff party. Full steam ahead, which is happening till 12:30 today at Victoria Park in Petrolia. And it is a great chance to keep the kids engaged, not just by reading all summer long, but with their great STEAM activities. They have a pages and pages, a full calendar of events all across the county at all of the different local libraries. Really something fun and something for everyone, from the little ones to the teens and even for us adults. So if you can't make it out today to the kickoff party here at Victoria Park in Petrolia, make sure you get everyone signed up for this awesome summer reading challenge. You can do it by heading to your local community library, or you can do it online as well. And you can link from lclibrary.ca and get everyone signed up and have a very fun summer, keeping those kids and yourself engaged and having fun. lclibrary.ca.
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0: for everybody to enjoy. The gates are open now. The grand entries happen today at 1 and 7 and again tomorrow at noon on Sunday. If you want to stop by, admission is just $10 for adults, $5 for kids, 6 to 12. Seniors over 65 and kids under 5 are free. And again, it's rain or shine because they have that beautiful new dome in Bear Park. We are at 1972 Virgil Avenue. Come check out the 63rd annual Om Janang Powwow.
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0: And hello from Petrolia. It's Sarah live on location today with Lambton County Library from Victoria Park in Petrolia. This party's for everyone in Lambton County, though. You don't have to be from Petrolia to come on out. Bring the kids. It's lots of fun with bubbles and bouncies and interactive activities. And it's all about learning about the Summer Reading Challenge. And that's not just for kids. That's for kids, teens, and adults, too. And you can do it anytime through the summer, but why not get in on it right away? And it's not just about reading. They have activities planned at all of the Lambton County libraries throughout the summer. It would be really fun to try and visit each library in Lambton County because they have a ton of cool stuff happening, from becoming an animator to learning about things that can fly to veggie car creations, make your own harmonica, dragonfly dot art, a pendulum wave, a steam lab. The list goes on. Every day this summer you could be hitting up a different library and having some fun, and then of course winning prizes by reading lots of books. You can find out more by coming to Victoria Park today till 12:30. You can go into your local Lambton County Library. 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
4: Hey, it's Hillary, live at the 63rd annual Umjanung Powwow at Bear Park. It is going on today and tomorrow, and it is quite the sight. People are starting to roll in now. You see some women in beautiful ribbon skirts. You can tell the dancers are coming in with their regalia, with their suitcases. They're holding them behind them. This is going to be an amazing day, and it's happening rain or shine. So even if the showers do roll in, they have that beautiful new dome in Bear Park. So it's still going to happen. Come on out. And this is for everyone. Everyone should come experience the powerful drumming, the contest dancing, the traditional foods and handmade crafts. It's such an important part of Canadian culture, and it's a great thing to come out and check out at 1972 Virgil Avenue in Bear Park under that new dome. And the gates are already open. Grand entries are at 1 p.m. and 7 p.m. today, noon tomorrow. It's Hillary live on location for The Fox.
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0: 99.9 The Fox with Danielle Powder. And I was just reading through the Lambton County Library Program Guide. It is a full detail of all of the events that go along with the Summer Reading Challenge this summer. And it is a huge calendar. So you want to definitely pick up one of these. And at the back, I found the list of all of the libraries in Lambton County. Guess how many libraries we have? Are you ready for this? 24. And each and every one of them has something fun happening this summer. And I'm looking at the Sarnia Library Theater movie schedule. They've got lots of great movies lined up for the summer. And really, our Lambton County Libraries are a great resource for books, yes, but for activities and learning. And guess what, everybody? It's free. Yeah, you gotta love that as we headed to summer, keeping the kids engaged, reading, and having fun, and you can do it for free with Lambton County Library. We're having a great free party for families today in Victoria Park here in Petrolia. 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It goes until 12:30 today with lots of hands-on activities. 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And of course, it is launching their Summer Reading Challenge, which you can find out more about today here at Victoria Park, or you can pop into your local library, or you could go online at lclibrary.ca.
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3: It's Hillary, and we are at the 63rd annual Amjadong Powwow. The excitement is starting to build. The crowds are starting to come in, and the tents are going up for all of the vendors. There are so many vendors and cool things you can check out. And even if it is spinning a little bit right now, I don't think it's going to last long, and it doesn't matter anyway because we have the big new dome in Bear Park. So this is a rain or shine event, and it's going on today and tomorrow. Also, excitement building for 1 p.m., which is the first of the grand entries. There's another one at 7 p.m. tonight and at noon tomorrow as well. Now, admission is just $10 for adults, $5 for kids 6 to 12. Seniors and children under 5 are free, and there's so many handmade crafts. There's you can witness some contest dancing, traditional foods, just so much to check out. It's an important part of Canadian culture, and it's for everyone. So stop by Bear Park, rain or shine, at 1972 Virgil Avenue. It's Hillary live on location for The Fox.
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0: With an update from sarnianewstoday.ca, I'm Jess Monday. Punk Rock Picnic is being held in Sarnia again. It stopped due to the pandemic, but it'll be held today at Canaterra Park Band Shell from 3 p.m. till 9 p.m. Co-organizer Desiree Percival says they have six bands from southwestern Ontario lined up.
1: They're all over the map. We have some thrash, we have some punk. Actually, we have a cover band. They're kind of fun. And they take your classic 50s and 60s songs and make them a little bit faster to dance to.
0: There will also be some food vendors. Ticket details can be found on our website. Proceeds will support Ryan's House. Two grade 6 students at Cathcart Public School have teamed up to hold another charitable garage sale this weekend. Brooke Rieger and Amisha Duggle held their first fundraising initiative together in 2022. Speaking with Sarnia News Today, Amisha's mother, Parveen, says money raised from the sale will be donated to the Inn of the Good Shepherd.
2: People are really generous, and I think right now if we can raise as much money as possible, because they help a lot of people in the community.
0: The sale is being held at 1777 Modlin Road in Sarnia from 8:30 this morning till 4:30 this afternoon. At the FIFA World Cup, Brazil won 3-0 against Haiti on Friday, and Morocco beat Scotland with just 1 point. In Major League Baseball, the Chicago Cubs beat the Blue Jays a whopping 16-2, and the Tigers beat the Chicago White Sox 4-3. In the WNBA, Toronto beat Connecticut 101-97. Mainly cloudy today, with a chance for rain and thunderstorms this afternoon, with a high of 24. Tonight, partly cloudy, with a 30% chance for showers and a low of 11. Sunday, a mix of sun and clouds, with a high of 24. The UV index is expected to be quite high, going down to a low of 14, with a 70% chance for showers overnight. Monday, periods of rain expected, with a high of 21, falling to a cloudy low of 14 in the evening. It's currently 19 Celsius, 66 Fahrenheit. I'm Jess Monday.
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1: 99.9 The Fox. Woo! OPP is here in Victoria Park. And you can come and check out their vehicle. Run the siren. The party continues till 12:30 today. And it's Saturday, everyone. Hope you're having a fantastic day so far. And more details from the Summer Reading Challenge with LC Library coming up. Right now, more music on The Fox with The Calling.

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1: That's Jamie Fine on the Fox. It's Hillary, and we are live at the 63rd Annual Amjong Powwow, and I have a very special guest with me. Would you like to introduce yourself?
2: Yes, Hillary. Thank you. Mi kwetch for that. My name is Sophie Solaris, and I'm from Amjong. I'm the Culture and Language Program Officer and Coordinator with a large, awesome team getting the powwow up and going. So I'm going to introduce myself in Anishinaabe Mu'in, Wawash Kenshis, Beba, Nimid, Dishnakaz, Makwado Dem, Amjanung, Minwa Segmuk, Ndonjaba, Anishinaabe Kwendal, Minwa Kinamagyo Kwe. So my name means Dancing Fawn.
1: I love that.
2: I'm Bear Clan, and I'm from Amjanung and Segmuk.
1: Okay, so we are at the 63rd Annual Powwow. What can people expect if they come by? What will they see coming down to the beautiful new dome?
2: Yep. So here at Agwaje Dome, that is our starting point name. We're going to expand on that. And they can expect a large crafting artisan. They can expect, you know, some amazing traditional Anishinaabe and indigenous foods. They can expect beautiful dancing and drumming. And when they hear in a tribal, that's when you can come on out and dance. Everyone is welcome.
1: I love that. This is for everyone to check out. It's an important part of Canadian culture, and we are so happy to be here and be a part of it. The excitement is building. What time are the grand entries?
2: Today, grand entry is at 1 o'clock sharp, and tomorrow, grand entry is at 12 p.m.
1: Okay. This is so cool. Now, it's $10 for adults, $5 for kids, 6 to 12, and seniors and kids under 5 are free. Where do they find us if they want to come?
2: They can come on down to 1972 Virgil Ave, and that is just near Frimfield on the way to Corunna. You can get here on the 40 Highway. You can get here on St. Clair Parkway. There's signage on the roads. Come on out and dance with us and eat and buy some crafts and come and visit.
1: And it's rain or shine because of that beautiful dome.
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5: 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Now, this is for everyone, kids, teens, and adults. 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There's a stargazing party August 7th, Veggie Car Creations coming

0: 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Really a lot of things to do all summer long with LC Library and the Fox.
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0: 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When the

0: 99.9 The Fox, live from Victoria Park here in Petrolia today with the Lambton County Library. They have a full summer ready to go with their summer reading challenge, and we're launching it today with their full steam ahead summer reading challenge launch party. So it continues to about 12:30. The weather is holding. We just had a few raindrops. The sun shines back out. But if you can't make it to Victoria Park today for this free family fun, don't worry. You can still get in on the summer reading challenge. It is a great opportunity for your kids, your teenagers, and even yourself to keep your mind sharp this summer. Don't worry about that summer slide so much. Plus, have a ton of fun because they have so many events, different challenges, activities that are all part of it, prizes to be won, events to take part in, and it's all about STEAM learning, right? 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
3: You might hear some jingling in the background. It's Hillary live on location at the 63rd annual Amjong Powwow. There's one of the dancers is walking by me, and they have jingle bells on their pants. This is such an incredible event and a celebration of the culture from right here in the Sarnia area. You can experience the powerful sound of drums, witness contest dancing, traditional food. It's starting to smell really good here. And handmade crafts and so much going on. There are so many vendors, just a lot to see. Now, the gates are open. 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Come check this out. It's just going to be a beautiful day. Rain or shine, this is happening because we are in Bear Park under the new dome, 1972 Virgil Avenue. 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Seniors and kids under 5 are absolutely free. There's no reason not to come. Again, we are at 1972 Virgil Avenue. I'm live on location with The Fox.
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0: Tyler Shaw, 99.9 The Fox, and the Lambton County Library Fall Steam Ahead Summer Reading Challenge launch party is going to wrap up at about 12:30 this afternoon. So we've had lots of fantastic families out having so much fun. Interactive. It does continue. If you're in the area, still pop by with the inflatables, the hands-on, learning about technology, all sorts of fun stuff, because they are celebrating STEAM and technology all summer long with their Summer Reading Challenge. So it's a chance for you and the kids and your teenagers to get signed up through Lambton County Library to read a lot this summer, and by doing that, win prizes and fun stuff like that. There's different activities and challenges that are all a part of that. Plus, they have so many events at all of the local libraries throughout Lambton County all summer long. And something big is that they're free. Yes, free. When you're looking for things to keep the kids busy and engaged, their minds working all summer long, this is a great opportunity to take advantage of the free stuff for sure. So you'll want to get signed up. You can do that by popping into your local library. No matter where you are in Lambton County, there's 24 of them to choose from, and they will help get you all signed up and give you all the information. But you can also, of course, do it all online as well. LCLibrary.ca, or if you already know about Beanstack, you can go to lambton.beanstack.org as well. But really something for everyone, including us adults, to keep our brains sharp this summer too. And they'd love to see you be a part of the Summer Reading Challenge. The kids, the teens, and the adults. And more information can be found at lclibrary.ca. That's about it for me. I'm heading out now, but I hope you have a fantastic rest of your weekend, and happy Father's Day to all the dads out there.
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3: Hey, it's Hillary, and I am at the 63rd annual Amjadong Powwow, and things are getting busy around here. People are starting to roll in and getting excited for that 1 p.m. grand entry. There's another one at 7 tonight and one at noon tomorrow as well. Now, what are you going to find when you come to a powwow? Because everyone is welcome. It's something we should all experience. Well, you'll walk through the gate, and you'll see amazing vendors, so many of them. In fact, this year has the most vendors they've ever seen before. There'll also be some traditional food, and there's concessions, there's lots of stuff to take in. And then once things get started, you will see some amazing drumming, contest dancing, traditional, just so much stuff and culture that we all should be a part of. Intertribal dancing as well for everyone to enjoy. And you can get involved in the dancing as well. That is a really cool thing. Now, gates, $10 for adults, $5 for kids 6 to 12. 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And this is rain or shine. I know we've had like a couple of moments where you were like, oh, I don't know about the weather. But right now, it's really sunny and beautiful here. So come on out. Check it out. We are live on location for The Fox.
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0: With an update from sarnianewstoday.ca, I'm Jess Monday. If you're wanting to take dad out for some yummy ribs for Father's Day, you're in luck. The 2026 Carpenter's Local 1256 Sarnia Kinsman Rib Fest, presented by the Sarnia Construction Association, is on this weekend. Ribs aren't the only thing that'll be served up, with a craft show and live music expected at the event. It runs at Centennial Park from 11:30 this morning till 11:30 this evening. The 8th Annual Dog Festival, held in support of the Sarnia and District Humane Society, is being held today. It goes from 10 this morning till 3 this afternoon at the Fox and Hound Canine Retreat in Brights Grove. There will be food and drink vendors, demonstrations, and a dog splash pad. Admission is $10 per person. Dogs and kids under 12 are free. You're asked to bring cash and a leash for your dog. Punk Rock Picnic is being held in support of Ryan's House this year. Co-organizer Desiree Percival says with other larger music festivals not being held in Sarnia this summer, she's noticed an uptick in interest.
1: I do see more interest. And we have added the vendor this year. And I am teaming up with someone that usually does the Mitten Village neighborhood party, which I believe has definitely made this more popular as well.
0: She says there's also excitement because the event hasn't been held since the pandemic. Six bands from southwestern Ontario are scheduled to play. Full details can be found on our website. At the FIFA World Cup, the Netherlands are facing off against Sweden at 1 this afternoon, and Ecuador is up against the Ivory Coast at 4. In Major League Baseball, the White Sox face Detroit just after 1 this afternoon, and Toronto faces the Chicago Cubs at 2:20. Mainly cloudy today with a chance for rain and thunderstorms this afternoon with a high of 24. Tonight, partly cloudy with a 30% chance for showers and a low of 11. Sunday, a mix of sun and clouds with a high of 24, going down to a low of 14 with a 70% chance for showers overnight. Monday, periods of rain are expected with a high of 21, falling to a cloudy low of 14 in the evening. It's currently 20 Celsius, 68 Fahrenheit. I'm Jess Monday.
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17: Mainly cloudy today with a chance for rain and thunderstorms. Tonight, partly cloudy with a 60% chance for showers and a low of 11. Sunday, a mix of sun and clouds with a high of 24 going down to a low of 14 with a 60% chance for showers overnight. Monday, periods of rain expected with a high of 21 falling to a cloudy low of 14 in the evening.
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15: Mainly cloudy today with a chance for rain and thunderstorms. Tonight, partly cloudy with a 60% chance for showers and a low of 11. Sunday, a mix of sun and clouds with a high of 24, going down to a low of 14 with a 60% chance for showers overnight. Monday, periods of rain expected with a high of 21, falling to a cloudy low of 14 in the evening.
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12: Damage is estimated at $650,000 in a house fire in Brook Alvinston. Over 130 pounds of cocaine was seized at the Bluewater Bridge. Human remains were found during construction on Lakeshore Road in Sarnia, and Rib Fest kicked off at Centennial Park.
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2: Happy Father's Day weekend to all the dads out there. It is Ryan Seacrest with you today on the show. Count them down on AT40. Olivia Rodrigo just released her new album, and we're going to hear all about the inspiration behind the tracks. Plus, the latest hit from Ariana Grande lands on the chart in a big way. And we should just start. Let's go. Number 40, Miles.

Number 40, Nice to Meet You, Miles Smith. All right, before we get to the next hit on the countdown, let's go back. A week ago, this is what the top three looked like. Number 3, Ordinary. Oh, mama, you're taking me out of the ordinary. And Bruno at number 2. And the number 1 song, Olivia Dean, had it on top for 4 weeks. I think it's so easy to fall in love. That was the score a week ago. Now at 39, it's Chapel Roan, Pink Pony Club. Hi.

Hozier at 38. Too sweet. Well, Ariana Grande just reached a major milestone for not just one song, but 12 of her hits. She had a dozen tracks officially certified gold, platinum, or multi-platinum, including this one from 2016, which is now 7 times platinum. Into You, an 1840 Extra.

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0: 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It's an AT40 Extra.
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0: Hi, this is Bob Bailey, your MPP for Sarnia Lambton. 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
1: Mainly cloudy today with a chance for rain and thunderstorms. Tonight, partly cloudy with a 60% chance for showers and a low of 11. Sunday, a mix of sun and clouds with a high of 24, going down to a low of 14 with a 60% chance for showers overnight. Monday, periods of rain expected with a high of 21, falling to a cloudy low of 14 in the evening.
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0: Can we make a start?
1: Rubber Band Man 37, Mumford & Sons featuring Hozier. We're counting down the biggest songs of the week. Justin Bieber headlined Coachella a few months back, but some insiders believe he'll take on an even bigger stage next year at the big game. He's now the leading favorite to headline the halftime show in 2027, with experts saying he's narrowly more likely to perform over Miley Cyrus, who's also got a good shot. We'll have to wait and see what happens. Meanwhile, here is JB, Daisy's 36.

0: the fray.
1: Ice cold lakes, that is 35.
0: Well, Olivia Rodrigo said recently that she's very open to the idea of collaborating with Sabrina Carpenter, which fans immediately got excited about. Here she is, Solo Espresso 34.

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Espresso, Sabrina Carpenter. Want to send a very happy Father's Day to all the dads and fathers out there listening. And Justin Bieber, one of them, Teddy Swims, Dominic Fike, and this guy, who's the father of two daughters, Ed Sheeran, has perfect in the 1840 extra spot.

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1: Coming up next,
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Misery, 33, the Goo Goo Dolls. It's 1840, and so far Lady Gaga has earned an Emmy, a Grammy, and an Oscar, which means she's only one trophy away from EGOT status, but it may be a while before she collects her Tony. She was asked at a fan Q&A the other day about her dream role on Broadway, and she said she'd only take on a project like that if she could put years of work into it and somehow find the energy for 8 shows a week. But we know that as soon as she gets on stage, a Tony could definitely be hers. Now here is Gaga with Bruno Mars, Die With a Smile, 32.

10. Falling 3-32. Die with a Smile. It's Lady Gaga and Bruno Mars. Well, Maroon 5 just released a new single that fans hope is a sign that their next album is in the works. It's called Heroin at 31.

That is our fastest riser, up 6 to 31, Heroin, Maroon 5. Well, a few weeks ago, you may have noticed some familiar-looking clouds and a countdown clock appear on Taylor Swift's website and then disappear. Then some billboards appeared with the letters TS in the font of the movie Toy Story before it was finally revealed that Taylor Swift had written a song for the soundtrack of Toy Story 5. It's called I Knew It, I Knew You, and it could hit the charts soon. So I'm going to play it for you right here, 1840 on the Verge track.

0: knew it.
1: Taylor Swift there on the verge of making our countdown with another hit. I knew it. I knew you.
0: Coming up next.
1: Well, Miles Smith makes it 100 weeks on the chart. Plus, Tate McRae falls off with Tit for Tat, making room for our only debut, Ariana Grande, with This.
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3: Mainly cloudy today with a chance for rain and thunderstorms. Tonight, partly cloudy with a 60% chance for showers and a low of 11. Sunday, a mix of sun and clouds with a high of 24, going down to a low of 14 with a 60% chance for showers overnight. Monday, periods of rain expected with a high of 21, falling to a cloudy low of 14 in the evening.
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0: 10 hits behind us on our ride to number one. Well, Ariana Grande just kicked off her Eternal Sunshine tour, which had fans expecting her 2024 album Eternal Sunshine to be the focus of the show. But the reality is she's released two projects in the time since her last tour. So she's got plenty of material to draw from when making the set list. If you've got tickets to the show, we will not spoil anything, but she plays tracks from just about every era of her career, including this one, Hate That I Made You Love Me.

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1: BTS, Swim. That's down 3 to 29. All right, Gracie Abrams recently announced her next album called Daughter from Hell. It's coming out next month. That's not all she's planning, though. She's also taking the new songs out on the road. The Look at My Life tour is going to cover 37 shows across North America, kicking off in December with two performances in Denver and wrapping up in March of 2027 with a four-night stay in Brooklyn, New York. We got the full list of dates up at AmericanTop40.com. Here's the lead single from her next project, Hit the Wall, on the verge of making the chart. I'm a crack.

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Rest easy knowing that Coldwell Banker Southwest Realty is on your side. 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
0: Zara Larsson sprints ahead four more with a title track from her latest album. Coming up next.
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4: Mainly cloudy today with a chance for rain and thunderstorms. Tonight, partly cloudy with a 60% chance for showers and a low of 11. Sunday, a mix of sun and clouds with a high of 24, going down to a low of 14 with a 60% chance for showers overnight. Monday, periods of rain expected with a high of 21.

0: falling to a cloudy low of 14 in the evening.
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5: We are moving through the top 30. So Phoebe Bridgers just announced her first solo tour since 2023, but the show's maybe the only live performances you won't see posted on TikTok. I'll explain after 27. Run to you, Tyler Shaw. Give me a

0: to.
1: Run to You, Tyler Shaw. That is up 3 to number 27. So back to Phoebe Bridgers. After hinting at her first solo album in 6 years, she announced she's hitting the road this September on an arena tour, which will have a no phone policy. Fans will have their phones and smartwatches locked up in a secure pouch during the show so everyone can live in the moment and have a totally analog concert experience. We'll have the dates posted up at AmericanTop40.com and we'll keep you posted here on her next album.
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Charlotte Cardin, 25, The Way We Touch. All right. We just announced the lineup for our iHeartRadio Music Festival presented by Capital One. It's taking over Vegas this September. Bunch of AT40 artists set to perform. You got BTS, Cardi B, Major Lazer, Benson Boone, and so many more. I'll be hosting that show. So I'll see you there. It's a two-night event, September 18th and 19th. Zara Larsson going to be there, too. Here's 24, Midnight Sun.

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1: Coming up next,
0: 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That's coming up next.
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0: We are on our way to the number one song. So it's popular these days for an artist to include a fun tradition during their live shows, like Sabrina Carpenter arresting a celebrity in the audience for being too hot. But Ray lets her fans call the shots at her concert every night on her tour, called This Tour May Contain New Music. She chooses someone in the crowd to pick a member of her band who then has to perform a solo on the spot. But no matter who gets put in the hot seat, it's always a great show because she's got one of the most talented bands out there playing hits like this. Where Is My Husband? 23.

Ray at 23. Where is my husband? The third and final season of Euphoria has officially wrapped on HBO, and fans noticed one character was missing, Elliot, played by Dominic Fike. When the season was early in production, there were reports that Dominic was scheduled to film a few scenes as Elliot, but it's unknown how his character would work into the final story. Now, every episode is out with no sign of Dominic, so either his scenes were cut or never filmed at all, but luckily, we got him here on the countdown. Baby Doll, big hit, 22.

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1: Coming up next,
0: Noah Kahan's on the way with the title track from his latest project. Plus, Madonna kicks off the top 20 with her biggest hit since Hung Up in 2006. 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
3: Mainly cloudy today with a chance for rain and thunderstorms. Tonight, partly cloudy with a 60% chance for showers and a low of 11. Sunday, a mix of sun and clouds with a high of 24, going down to a low of 14 with a 60% chance for showers overnight. Monday, periods of rain expected with a high of 21, falling to a cloudy low of 14 in the evening.
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0: Before we get into your top 20, here's another request. 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Also loves their solo music. She says, you got some Harry Styles? 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